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2: When I was 15, 16, when I really started to play guitar, I definitely wanted to become a musician.It was almost impossible because the dream was so big that I didn't see any chance because I was living in a little town, was studying, and when I finally broke away from school and became a musician, I thought, well, now I may have a little bit of a chance because all I really wanted to do is music and not only play music but compose music. At that time in Germany, in 69, 70,They had already discotheques. So I would take my car, would go to a discotheque, sing maybe 30 minutes. I think I had about 7-8 songs. I would partially sleep in the

because I didn't want to drive home. And that helped me for about almost 2 years to survive in the beginning. I wanted to do an album with the sounds of the 50s, the sounds of the 60s, of the 70s, and then have a sound of the future. And I said, wait a second, I know the synthesizer. Why don't I use the synthesizer, which is the sound of the future? And I didn't have any idea what to do, but I knew I needed a click. So we put a click on the 24 track, which then was synced to the Moog modular. I knew that could be a sound of the future, but I didn't realize how much the impact would be. My name is Giovanni Giorgio, but everybody calls me Giorgio.

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So nobody told me what to do, and there was no preconception of what to do.

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0: na pumasok, di pa rin lang natin nasasama rito. 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Thank you very much.
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0: say mabuhay and congratulations on a wonderful celebration. I just spoke with Her Excellency, the Consul General, and she says she's got 13 events to attend. So I know that our Filipino community in Alberta is so strong, so patriotic, so proud. And thank you for everything that you do to make Alberta strong. We are so grateful for all of the Filipino presence here.
1: Yes, thank you very much, Premier Daniel Smith. So a very short message to our Filipino-Canadian people.
0: I'm very aware of how important this day is to you to be able to celebrate a national hero. And I'm glad that you're able to share that celebration with us. You're 128 years, so I guess that means it goes back even longer than we've been a province. So you've been celebrating it for some time, and the Filipino community has also been contributing to Alberta for a very long time. So I'm very delighted to take part in your cultural experiences, and thanks for being here today.
1: Thank you. Thank you very much for your time on guesting on Pinoy TV Omni Canada. And this is again Olet Barnechea, that's a Pinoy TV.
2: Natural. 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
1: Magandang araw po sa inyong lahat. Happy 128th Philippine Independence Day. At nandito po tayo sa MacDougall Center for a very historical event. At katabi ko po ngayon si Consul General Emma Sarne ng Philippine Consulate General Office here in Calgary. So magandang araw, Conjen.
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9: 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Kailangan po natin marinig yan. Okay, ito na ang ating weather. So right now, ang ating weather ay 20 degrees Celsius. 20 degrees Celsius at magiging sunny. Ang araw po ay sumikat ng 5:20 a.m. at tulubog naman ng 9:52 p.m. At sa ating 7-day forecast, bukas po ang pinakamataas na temperatura ay 23 degrees Celsius. At ang pinakamababa naman ay 12 degrees Celsius. Ito, pakinggan nyo ha. Tuesday, Wednesday, Thursday, Friday, Saturday, Sunday, Monday. May mga banta ng pag-ulan. Sa Tuesday, 75% chance of rain, 21 degrees Celsius ang pinakamataas na temperatura. Ang Wednesday naman ay 65% chance of I think this will be a thunderstorm or rain or showers, right? 17 degrees Celsius po ang Wednesday. Ang Thursday naman, 50% chance of rain or showers sa pinakamataas na temperaturang 18 degrees Celsius. Ang Friday po natin, ito yung ano eh, ito po yung ating kaarawan, New Jose Rizal. Ang Thursday na, ang Friday natin ay 50% chance of rain sa pinakamataas na temperaturang 19 degrees Celsius. Ang Saturday naman natin, 70% din chance of rain. Ang

pinakamataas sa temperatura ay 16 degrees Celsius. Ang Sunday natin ay 70% chance of rain sa pinakamataas sa temperaturang 17 degrees Celsius. Yan po ang ating weather dito sa napakagandang siyudad ng Calgary. At again, ito po ay hatid sa atin ng It's Time to Toyota. 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O ito naman, pakinggan natin ang palagi.

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6: Hello and welcome back to Canadian Gems, the show where we highlight the best of local Canadian artists. My name is Kenny, and today I'm super excited because we have another amazing playlist prepped and ready for your eardrums. That's right, sit back, buckle in, relax, and enjoy the show.

That was Sky from Vancouver SQ 2016. This next one coming up is one that I've played a lot before in the past. This one is Crazy Fire by One Arm Bear.

0: That was once again 2008's Crazy Fire by One Arm Bear. And speaking of 2008, this next song is also from the same year. This one is called A Song for a Friend, written and performed by John Woo.
1: Yo, yo, hey, this song goes to all my GSTs out there. You know who you all are, so on.

That was once again 2008's A Song for a Friend. And we're going to continue trickling a little bit further back in time now to listen to a few tracks that are older from our collection. This one coming up dates back to 2002. This one is called Inspiration, written by Doris Lynn and performed by Simon Au. And apparently they're a duo from Edmonton. Let's have a listen.

All right, let's bring it back to modern times. This next one is from 2020. One of my personal favorites. This one is very chill. It has that sort of Sunday morning drive kind of a feel. A song that's, you know, written and performed very well. This one's called Let Go, written by Daniel Wen and performed by Athena Wong.

We're gonna mix things up just a little bit and continue our playlist with a couple of R&B tracks. This next one is from 2012 and it's called The First Date, and it's written and performed by Eric Zhu. Enjoy.

That was a 2008 track from Toronto's very first Chinese SQ competition. That one was called 没有什么不应该, or in English, Nothing Should Be Done. This next one coming up is also a track from Toronto. This one is from 2010, and it's called They Say, written and performed by, once again, Eric Zhu, bringing us more of that R&B vibe. Enjoy.

This next song brings us back once again to the SQ classics. This one I personally also really like, that's why I keep playing it. But it just has a really interesting 90s sort of pop song kind of a vibe to it. This one is called I Just Wanna Cry and is written and performed by Connie Lee from Vancouver SQ Competition 2002.

This next song is not one that I'm too familiar with, but I think it's worth a listen. This one is from the year prior, 2001, and this one is called 情感遊戲, or in English, Emotional Games, written by

Once again, we have reached the end of our show, and we're going to close the show off with one of our indigenous tracks. This one is called Electric Pow Wow Drums from the album A Tribe Called Red, and performed by the band The Hallucinations. Get it? Hallucinations? Anyways, I hope you all stay safe, stay healthy. My name is Kenny, and I'll see you guys next time here on Canadian Gems.

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0: The Weeknd so much, or Justin Timberlake so much, Michael Jackson in them.
1: Bruno Mars.
0: And Bruno Mars, yeah, absolutely. Bruno Mars.
2: And in Hong Kong, Aaron Kwok.
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0: 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What are you doing differently this time?
3: I mean, this time I feel like, like I said before, it's my mindset. Before I 就上次来的时候，我可能就是有点像。
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3: I actually started doing music when I was like 4 or 5, I started playing piano, and then I really hated practicing piano, but I loved the songs and music I used to create. I feel like maybe it was the rebellious stage of my life. I was like, oh, I won't practice piano. But then when I was in my, like, starting to get into my teenage years, maybe grade 11, no, sorry, maybe 11 and then 12, I started to realize how wonderful music is. That's when I really started to move into music, and it motivated me to actually create music and practice music on my own. And it's kind of like my life goal now to maybe do music, love music, and enjoy everything I play.
1: How about singing? When did you get into singing?
3: Singing, I also think, is when I was 11 or 12. Like right, like before COVID hit, and then COVID hit, so I had to do like online lessons. Oh, yeah.
2: And you have nothing to do at home, so start singing.
3: Yeah. I would just sing in the shower.
0: What was the moment that changed? 你話你有一段時間係覺得唔係好想練音樂嘅，唔中意音樂，但係有一個 moment 就覺得哦，音樂其實好好喎。你說有一個時間段，就讓你喜歡上音樂，是聽了一些你喜歡的歌，還是遇見到一些很 inspire 你的一些歌手是？ 什么让你有这个改变？我觉得可能是那个时代的时候，比较短视频不是很流行嘛，就在那个时候
3: ，like a lot of like reels, TikToks,
0: yeah,
3: the shorts, and a lot of them had great music behind them, and I just kept sawing all these reels with, oh, these songs are super great, and I started to listen to the songs of the reels, and I found out that something that really touched me was the lyrics. 就是歌词，我觉得有一些歌词真的是很触动人心。然后我听到这个音乐，我说哇，这个传递的故事感，我觉得我也想学习这个，我也想能够像别人传递这样的感觉，我觉得很厉害。然后我就开始听不同的音乐 ，like all variety of music, like love, right? Themes, familial bonds, maybe also like breakups, sad songs. And then I just found out that each of these reflect different stages of life. And I maybe just, wow, that was very shocking or like a realization to me, and I felt that music was really powerful.
2: Wow, 好年轻，但系已经有好多嘢喺里面咯。系啊，我有啲惭愧。你应该学到嘢，学到嘢。咁你点样备战啊？呢个比赛
1: ？Preparation, any preparation?
2: 对
3: ，preparation
1: for the
2: final, for the final first song.
3: 多喝热水<笑> yeah, drink a lot of water and try to practice. I also try to exercise now, you know, get like very active.
2: So before you don't exercise?
3: Well, not really.
2: Oh, not really?
3: Yeah, and then, well, a little bit.
2: Dance? Now
3: dance,
2: you do dancing?
3: Yeah. I also do some horseback riding when I'm free. This is my main sport. But then now I go to the gym and back. And also to look slim on the show, right?
1: Yes.
3: Gotta have that body and the adequate. Yeah.
2: Oh, you'd be okay because you're young, right?
3: Wow, 谢谢.

It's not time to make a change. Just relax, take it easy. You're still young, that's your fault.

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